go outside tonight. The locusts fill the sky, and the devil's work is never done. And the gypsy curse you wore can't hurt us anymore, as you raise our glasses

And the bells that ring in hope are still swinging from the ropes. We thought we'd one day perish.

can't wait forever is all that you said before you stood up. And you won't disappoint me, I can do that myself, but I'm glad that you've come.